0: Here's a look at your forecast. Chance for scattered showers tonight. Otherwise, mainly cloudy skies expect. Lows dip down to about 63. Cloudy skies with a few peaks of sun. Tomorrow, chance for showers. Daytime highs approaching 81. 64 tomorrow night. Mainly clear skies. Partly cloudy and dry Tuesday and Wednesday. Mid-80s Tuesday. Upper 80s by Wednesday. I'm staff meteorologist Derek Height. Currently, it's 75 degrees.
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0: Here's a look at your forecast. Chance for scattered showers tonight. Otherwise, mainly cloudy skies expect. Lows dip down to about 63. Cloudy skies with a few peaks of sun. Tomorrow, chance for showers. Daytime highs approaching 81. 64 tomorrow night. Mainly clear skies. Partly cloudy and dry Tuesday and Wednesday. Mid-80s Tuesday. Upper 80s by Wednesday. I'm staff meteorologist Derek Height. Right now, 72.
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1: Fox News, I'm Carmen Roberts. Officials say the Hawk Fire near Reno, Nevada was human-caused, but no word how. It's burning out of control with calls for some 90,000 people to evacuate.
2: We have 800 personnel working on the incident, and we're working and engaged 24 hours a day, foresee doing that for the foreseeable future with both ground and aviation resources.
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0: here's a look at your forecast.
1: Chance for scattered rain showers tonight, otherwise mainly cloudy. Lows around 63. Sunshine mixed with clouds at times tomorrow. Chance of rain showers.
0: High temperatures reach up to 81.
1: Tomorrow night, lows dip down to about 64. A blend of clouds and sun and dry Tuesday and Wednesday. Mid-80s Tuesday, upper 80s by Wednesday. I'm staff meteorologist Derek Height. Currently 72.
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0: Here's a look at your forecast. Chance for scattered rain showers tonight. Otherwise, partly cloudy skies. Lows around 63. A mix of clouds and sun tomorrow. Chance for showers. High temperatures reach up to 81. Tomorrow night, lows dip down to about 64. A mix of clouds and sunshine and dry Tuesday and Wednesday. Mid-80s Tuesday, upper 80s by Wednesday. I'm staff meteorologist Derek Height. Currently, it's 68 degrees.
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1: Fox News, I'm Ann Carrick. Investigators now saying the Hawk

mattress in the darkest depths of Mordor. I met a girl so fair. But Gollum, the evil one, crept up and slept.

0: Here's a look at your forecast. Chance for scattered rain showers tonight. Otherwise, partly cloudy skies. Lows around 63. A mix of clouds and sun tomorrow. Chance for showers. High temperatures reach up to 81. Tomorrow night, lows dip down to about 64. A mix of clouds and sunshine and dry Tuesday and Wednesday. Mid-80s Tuesday, upper 80s by Wednesday. I'm staff meteorologist Derek Height. Right now, 68.
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0: Here's a look at your forecast. Partly cloudy skies tonight with a chance for showers. Lows level off around 63. A blend of clouds and sun tomorrow. Chance of rain showers. High temperatures reach up to 81. Mainly clear tomorrow night. Lows level off around 64. Sunshine mixed with clouds at times and dry. Tuesday and Wednesday. Mid-80s Tuesday. Upper 80s by Wednesday. I'm staff meteorologist Derek Height. Currently, it's 66 degrees.
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Here's a look at your forecast. Partly cloudy skies tonight with a chance for showers. Lows level off around 63. A blend of clouds and sun tomorrow. Chance of rain showers. High temperatures reach up to 81. Mainly clear tomorrow night. Lows level off around 64. Sunshine mixed with clouds at times and dry. Tuesday and Wednesday. Mid-80s Tuesday. Upper 80s by Wednesday. I'm staff meteorologist Derek Height. Right now, 66.

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0: Here's a look at your forecast. Mainly cloudy overnight with a chance for showers. Lows level off around 63. Sunshine mixed with clouds at times. Monday, chance of rain showers. High temperatures reach up to 81. Lows around 64. Monday night, partly cloudy skies and dry. Tuesday and Wednesday, mid-80s. Tuesday, upper 80s by Wednesday. I'm staff meteorologist Derek Height. Currently, it's 66 degrees.
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Here's a look at your forecast. Mainly cloudy overnight with a chance for showers. Lows level off around 63. Sunshine mixed with clouds at times. Monday, chance of rain showers. High temperatures reach up to 81. Lows around 64. Monday night, partly cloudy skies and dry. Tuesday and Wednesday, mid-80s. Tuesday, upper 80s by Wednesday. I'm staff meteorologist Derek Height. Currently, it's 66 degrees.

0: Here's a look at your forecast. Slight chance for showers
1: overnight,
0: otherwise mainly cloudy. Lows around 63. A blend of clouds and sun
1: Monday.
0: Daytime highs approaching 81. Lows around 64. Monday night, mainly clear. Sunshine mixed with clouds at times and dry Tuesday and Wednesday. Mid-80s Tuesday, upper 80s by Wednesday. I'm staff meteorologist Derek Height. Right now, 67.
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0: Here's a look at your forecast. Slight chance for showers
1: overnight,
0: otherwise mainly cloudy. Lows around 63. A blend of clouds and sun Monday. Daytime highs approaching 81. Lows around 64. Monday night, mainly clear. Sunshine mixed with clouds at times and dry Tuesday and Wednesday. Mid-80s Tuesday, upper 80s by Wednesday. I'm staff meteorologist Derek Height. Currently, it's 66 degrees.

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1: It's actually quite emotional, standing up here with these three guys after all these years. 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Anyway, we're doing this for everyone who's not here. 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

0: Here's a look at your forecast. Slight chance for showers
1: overnight,
0: otherwise mainly cloudy.
1: Lows around 63.
0: A blend of clouds and sun
1: Monday.
0: Daytime highs approaching 81.
1: Lows around 64.
0: Monday night,
1: mainly clear.
0: Sunshine mixed with clouds at times and dry.
1: Tuesday and Wednesday,
0: mid-80s
1: Tuesday,
0: upper 80s
1: by Wednesday.
0: I'm staff meteorologist Derek Height. Currently, it's 66 degrees.
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0: Here's a look at your forecast. Slight chance for showers
1: overnight,
0: otherwise mainly cloudy. Lows around 63. A blend of clouds and sun Monday. Daytime highs approaching 81. Lows around 64. Monday night, mainly clear. Sunshine mixed with clouds at times and dry. Tuesday and Wednesday, mid-80s Tuesday, upper 80s by Wednesday. I'm Staff Meteorologist Derek Height. Currently, it's 66 degrees.

0: Here's a look at your forecast. Slight chance for showers
1: overnight,
0: otherwise mainly cloudy. Lows around 63. A blend of clouds and sun Monday. Daytime highs approaching 81. Lows around 64. Monday night, mainly clear. Sunshine mixed with clouds at times and dry Tuesday and Wednesday. Mid-80s Tuesday, upper 80s by Wednesday. I'm staff meteorologist Derek Height. Currently, it's 66 degrees.
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0: here's a look at your forecast.
1: Slight chance of rain showers overnight. Otherwise, mainly cloudy skies.
0: Lows around 63.
1: A mix of clouds and sun Monday. Daytime highs approaching 81. Mainly clear skies Monday night. Lows level off around 64. A blend of clouds and sun and dry Tuesday and Wednesday. Mid-80s Tuesday. Upper 80s by Wednesday. I'm staff meteorologist Derek Height. Currently, it's 66 degrees.

0: Here's a look at your forecast. Mainly cloudy skies expected overnight with a slight chance of rain showers. Lows level off around 63. Sunshine mixed with clouds at times. Monday, high temperatures reach up to 80. Monday night, lows around 64. A mix of clouds and sun Tuesday, with daytime highs approaching 85. 86 Wednesday. I'm staff meteorologist Derek Height. Right now, 66.
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Here's a look at your forecast. Mainly cloudy skies expected overnight with a slight chance of rain showers. Lows level off around 63. Sunshine mixed with clouds at times. Monday, high temperatures reach up to 80. Monday night, lows around 64. A mix of clouds and sun Tuesday, with daytime highs approaching 85. 86 Wednesday. I'm staff meteorologist Derek Height. Right now, 66. Hallelujah.

0: Here's a look at your forecast. Lows level off around 63
1: overnight
0: under mainly cloudy skies. High temperatures reach up to 80 Monday. Sunshine mixed with clouds at times. Lows level off around 64 Monday night, mainly clear. Sunshine mixed with clouds at times Tuesday, with daytime highs approaching 85, 86 Wednesday. I'm staff meteorologist Derek Height. Right now, 66.
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0: Here's a look at your forecast. Lows level off around 63
1: overnight
0: under mainly cloudy skies. High temperatures reach up to 80 Monday. Sunshine mixed with clouds at times. Lows level off around 64 Monday night, mainly clear. Sunshine mixed with clouds at times Tuesday, with daytime highs approaching 85, 86 Wednesday. I'm staff meteorologist Derek Height. Right now, 66.

0: Here's a look at your forecast.
1: Sunshine mixed with clouds at times today, with daytime highs approaching 80. Lows level off around 64. Tonight, mainly clear skies. Sunshine mixed with clouds at times tomorrow. High temperatures reach up to 85. Daytime highs approaching 86. Wednesday, under mainly clear skies. 85 Thursday. I'm staff meteorologist Derek Height. Currently 64.
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0: Here's a look at your forecast. Sunshine mixed with clouds at times today, with daytime highs approaching 80. Lows level off around 64. Tonight, mainly clear skies. Sunshine mixed with clouds at times tomorrow. High temperatures reach up to 85. Daytime highs approaching 86 Wednesday, under mainly clear skies. 85 Thursday. I'm staff meteorologist Derek Height. Currently 64.
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0: Here's a look at your forecast. Sunshine mixed with clouds at times today, with daytime highs approaching 80. Lows level off around 64. Tonight, mainly clear skies. Sunshine mixed with clouds at times tomorrow. High temperatures reach up to 85. Daytime highs approaching 86 Wednesday, under mainly clear skies. 85 Thursday. I'm staff meteorologist Derek Height. Currently 64.
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1: Fox News, I'm CJ Papa. President Trump applying economic pressure to Iran's wallet. Treasury Secretary Scott Bessent expected to unveil what the Trump administration is billing as the toughest sanctions in history on the Islamic Republic. Pakistan's army chief set to visit Iran today in an effort to get the peace talks going again. Oil prices dropping this morning. Meanwhile, battling a wildfire in Reno, Nevada.
2: Still looking at 0% containment, over 15,000 acres. So again, it was the big increase in the winds that led to that explosive growth with this fire Saturday night into Sunday morning.
1: That's Fox Weather's Brenda Merwin. The wind calm right now. Humidity expected to drop later today. President Trump waving the green flag to start the Freedom 250 IndyCar race Sunday in D.C. American Kyle Kirkwood winning the event. 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
3: Here's a look at local news on regional radio. A criminal setting is September 1st at 9:30 a.m. in DeKalb County Court for a Cameron man accused of fleeing from authorities on an unlicensed motorcycle. Warren H. Childers is charged with aggravated fleeing along with four misdemeanors. According to the probable cause statement, Cameron police attempted a stop for a registration violation before Childers fled on his sports bike. Childers led police on a chase through DeKalb, Clinton, and Clay counties before being stopped by a rolling roadblock, which caused him to drive into the grass and flee on foot. He was quickly taken into custody without incident. A records check revealed that Childers' license expired in 2020 and he did not have a motorcycle endorsement. Childers posted his $1,500 bond. A trial setting is Friday in Buchanan County Court for a St. Joseph man following a surveillance operation by sheriff's deputies. 40-year-old Marvin Ray Mitchell is charged with drug possession. According to a probable cause statement, deputies were attempting to locate Mitchell on May 20th due to an active arrest warrant. While conducting surveillance, deputies observed Mitchell place an object in the center console of his vehicle and exit shortly after. The following day, deputies executed a search warrant on the vehicle. The search revealed capsules containing methamphetamine and ecstasy with a total weight of approximately 5.6 grams. Mitchell is due in court at 8:30 a.m. The city of St. Joseph will host a ribbon-cutting ceremony for its new $5 million animal services shelter at 1 p.m. Friday. The 13,000-square-foot facility at 3409 South Belt Highway replaces an outdated shelter.

0: Here's a look at your forecast. Sunshine mixed with clouds at times today, with daytime highs approaching 80. Lows level off around 64. Tonight, mainly clear skies. Sunshine mixed with clouds at times tomorrow. High temperatures reach up to 85. Daytime highs approaching 86 Wednesday, under mainly clear skies. 85 Thursday. I'm staff meteorologist Derek Height. Currently 64.
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0: Southwestern Texas can be a hot and dry land, but this spot along the Rio Grande River could afford a break from those conditions.
4: We're lucky that we have the natural springs, the San Felipe Springs, and that's really what brought the people here to this area. It was the water. We had a lot of water.
0: Michael Diaz oversees the Whitehead Memorial Museum, a place that tells the story of this important border city.
4: That's why our name is Del Rio, the river. The original name was San Felipe Del Rio, which is St. Philip of the River. The reason they used to call it San Felipe was in the 1500s, the first Catholic Mass was held on the banks of the San Felipe River, of the springs, on St. Philip's Day.
0: But that longer name was eventually changed.
4: The town became known as San Felipe Del Rio, and then when the post office came in, they asked to change it from San Felipe Del Rio to just Del Rio because there was already a San Felipe de Austin, and they were getting confused with the mail, so they shortened it down. Due to the post office, our city became Del Rio.
0: Hardy souls began making their way to the springs here, beginning new lives and livelihoods on the banks of the Rio Grande.
4: So in the late 1800s, people came down to Del Rio. Paula Lozoya, her and her husband, one of the founders of Del Rio, and they built the first house here, which is just down the street from the museum. They started a hacienda, and then they started hiring the people who lived around this area.
0: There's plenty to see at the Whitehead Museum, but the biggest draw is the grave of a true Texas character and legend. His story is next time as we travel the countryside in Del Rio, Texas. I'm Andrew McCray.

0: 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It's time for the American Countryside, brought to you on KKWK by BTC Bank. Community-minded, just like you.
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1: News. I'm Gianna Gelosi. The Trump administration getting ready to hit Iran with the toughest sanctions in history.
2: U.S. Treasury Secretary Scott Bessent on Sunday wrote in the Financial Times, President Donald Trump and the overwhelming might of our military have significantly dismantled Iran's military capabilities and weakened its nuclear program. Now we are entering the endgame. At dawn begins an economic D-Day, the single greatest financial offensive ever marshaled against an adversary.
1: Fox's Trey Yinks in Tel Aviv. Closing arguments expected this week in the Massachusetts trial of Lindsay Clancy, the mother accused of killing her three young kids.
3: Her attorneys have argued she was not criminally responsible due to mental illness and should be placed in a state health facility. Prosecutors seeking a life sentence have argued Clancy intentionally killed her kids.
1: That is Fox's Gernal Scott reporting. 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
4: Here's a look at local news on regional radio. A woman accused of killing her husband in Excelsior Springs has a bond appearance hearing in Clay County at 1:30 tomorrow afternoon. Belinda Francis Dickey faces charges of second-degree murder and armed criminal action. According to court records, the victim, 65-year-old Mitchell Troy Dickey, was found dead at a residence in the 400 block of North Kimball Avenue on August 4th. Belinda Dickey was taken into custody at the scene. She reportedly stabbed her husband multiple times and threatened suicide. Dickey is held on a $1 million bond. Arraignment is today for a St. Joseph man accused, along with a Fawcett woman, of stealing more than $1,000 in items from a St. Joseph retail store. According to a probable cause statement, on March 3rd, 37-year-old Christian Lyle Smith placed various items in a cart and took them to a fire exit near the back of the store. Smith met her accomplice, Wayne R. Bruns, and loaded the stolen items into a pickup truck and fled. The merchandise, including clothing, cosmetics, and electronics, totaled about $1,040. None of the items were recovered. Smith is held on a $20,000 surety bond on felony theft charge, while Bruns is held without bond. Court documents note that Smith is suspected in various theft cases. Bruns is a prior offender with several convictions. He has separate charges currently ongoing in Buchanan County Court. The Missouri Department of Transportation will host a public meeting September 2nd to discuss an upcoming bridge deck replacement on Route DD. The state plans to replace the surface on the Route DD bridge over Bee Creek and Fawcett. The open house meeting will run from 4 to 6 p.m. at the Mid-Buchanan R5 school in Fawcett. Community members can ask questions and share concerns directly with project engineers or submit a written comment form. Those unable to attend can submit public comments through September 16th. Project details are available on the MoDOT website. The project is scheduled to go out for contractor bids in December. That's a look at local news on regional radio. I'm Roman Pfister.

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0: Here's a look at your forecast. Sunshine mixed with clouds at times today, with daytime highs approaching 80. Lows level off around 64. Tonight, mainly clear skies. Sunshine mixed with clouds at times tomorrow. High temperatures reach up to 85. Daytime highs approaching 86 Wednesday, under mainly clear skies. 85 Thursday. I'm staff meteorologist Derek Height. Currently 64.
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5: 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Interment will be at Memorial Park Cemetery. St. Joseph resident, 84-year-old Abozica Kresik Bartulika passed away Tuesday, August 4th. The family will receive friends from 5 to 7:30 this evening at Our Lady of Guadalupe Catholic Church. A mass of Christian burial will be 10 a.m. Tuesday, August 25th at the church. Interment will be at Mount Olivet Cemetery. Memorials are suggested to friends of Medjugorje. St. Joseph resident 77-year-old Carol Beth Walters passed away Wednesday, August 19th. Graveside services are 10 a.m. Wednesday, August 26th at Memorial Park Cemetery. Memorials are suggested to Three Oaks Hospice or Bellevue Care Center. Funeral announcements are available at northwestmoinfo.com.

Let's take a look at sports on Regional Radio. The Kansas City Chiefs lost by one on Saturday to the Tampa Bay Buccaneers, 16-15. Patrick Mahomes was absent from this one as Garrett Nussmeier was 9 for 17 for 74 yards in the air, while Breshard Smith led on the ground with 36 yards in 6 carries. Rookie Emmett Johnson took in a rushing touchdown with 25 yards in 7 carries. Defensively, Jaden Hicks forced a fumble and racked up a sack with 2 tackles on the night. But the real story of the night was Harrison Butker drilling a 69-yard field goal right before the half that looked like it had room to go longer. He's sandwiched by Jacksonville Jaguars kicker Cam Little as Butker now holds the record for second longest preseason kick, short of Little by a yard. Had the kick been in the regular season, it would have beat Little's record by a yard. The Chiefs take on the Super Bowl champion Seahawks this Friday. The Kansas City Royals swept the AL Central rival Detroit Tigers in a high-scoring victory 11-7 yesterday. Nick Lofton got to work right after a Kyle Isbell single with a 3-run homer to give KC a 4-run lead. Lofton led in hitting with 3 hits and 4 RBIs in 4 at-bats. Detroit clawed back in the 5th inning with 4 runs of their own, including a Kevin McGonigal 2-run shot. John Rave would go on to get the second homer for the Royals in the bottom of that inning. John Schreiber gets the win on the mound after 2/3 of an inning. Daniel Lynch IV allowed 4 hits

0: and two runs with two strikeouts and a walk in 4 1/3 innings. Detroit pitcher Andrew Sears takes the loss after allowing 5 runs with 3 strikeouts and a walk in 4 innings. The Royals have the day off today, but head north of the border tomorrow evening to play the Blue Jays in Toronto. Casey looks to start Seth Lugo on the mound, while the Jays are projected to start Max Scherzer. First pitch is at 6:07. The Kansas City Current had yet another draw on Saturday, 1-1 with Seattle Reign FC. KC's Kayla Sharples is responsible for friendly fire. Seattle took the early lead from an own goal at 12 minutes. A penalty at 50 minutes saved the Current as Davina aced it to tie the game. Reign FC walked away with 4 yellows that day to KC's 1. The Current still sits at 7th in the NWSL. They have 32 points on the season. Their next game is this coming Saturday when they take on the North Carolina Courage. That's a look at sports. I'm Roman Pfister.
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0: Here's a look at your forecast. Sunshine mixed with clouds at times today, with daytime highs approaching 80. Lows level off around 64. Tonight, mainly clear skies. Sunshine mixed with clouds at times tomorrow. High temperatures reach up to 85. Daytime highs approaching 86. Wednesday, under mainly clear skies. 85 Thursday. I'm staff meteorologist Derek Height. Currently 64.
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1: News. I'm Gianna Gelosi. The Trump administration getting ready to hit Iran with the toughest sanctions in history.
2: U.S. Treasury Secretary Scott Bessent on Sunday wrote in the Financial Times, President Donald Trump and the overwhelming might of our military have significantly dismantled Iran's military capabilities and weakened its nuclear program. Now we are entering the endgame. At dawn begins an economic D-Day, the single greatest financial offensive ever marshaled against an adversary.
1: Fox's Trey Yingst in Tel Aviv. Closing arguments expected this week in the Massachusetts trial of Lindsay Clancy, the mother accused of killing her three young kids.
3: Her attorneys have argued she was not criminally responsible due to mental illness and should be placed in a state health facility. Prosecutors seeking a life sentence have argued Clancy intentionally killed her kids.
1: That is Fox's Gernal Scott reporting. 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
4: Here's a look at local news on regional radio. Police are searching for a suspect who shot at an officer near the Heritage Sports Complex in St. Joseph on Saturday night. The unidentified suspect fled into a wooded area after the officer returned fire, according to the St. Joseph Police Department. The officer was not injured. St. Joseph Police are working with the Kansas City Police Department, the Missouri State Highway Patrol, and ATF to locate the suspect. Police said the incident began when the officer patrolling the area approached a suspicious person who fired at least one round. Residents are encouraged to remain vigilant and report suspicious behavior to the St. Joseph Police Department at 816-271-4777 or the tipped hotline at 816-238-8477. A Kansas City man faces half a dozen felony charges after a string of ATM thefts in late 2025 and early 2026. Aaron Adam Quinn is formally charged with two counts each of second-degree burglary and property damage, as well as vehicle tampering and felony stealing.

underneath the roadway between 10 p.m. and 5 a.m. as part of an intersection improvement project. Motorists will need to seek an alternate route. The full project is expected to finish by November. That's a look at local news on Regional Radio. I'm Roman Pfister.

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2: Here's a look at your forecast. Sunshine mixed with clouds at times today, with daytime highs approaching 80. Lows level off around 64. Tonight, mainly clear skies. Sunshine mixed with clouds at times tomorrow. High temperatures reach up to 85. High temperatures reach up to 86 Wednesday, under mainly clear skies. 84 Thursday. I'm staff meteorologist Derek Height. Right now, 66.

0: Today's Breakfast Club will be a visit with Jim Booth. He's the 911 Emergency Director for Gentry County. Gentry County has rolled out a text to 911 service. It's been now active for about a week or so, and we will be talking about what that means for those in that as an option to report to emergencies, although likely a secondary option. And we'll start our Breakfast Club visit that's sponsored by United Fiber by talking about the structure of Gentry County 911.
1: Yeah, we operate as a separate public entity of the county. We're under the Gentry County, obviously, and we have a seven-person board that governs the 911 center for Gentry County, and then we do business under that. Then, and so one of the things that that board does is, you know, obviously the day-to-day running is expensive to keep up with technology and equipment and meeting payroll and different things like that. So that's what the 911 board does.
0: Okay, now, the decision to actually offer this service involved, I assume, a process which I assume included the idea, then maybe research, and that included cost evaluation and all that stuff. But what was all involved, and what was some of the recent history that got you to this point?
1: One of the things that the state 911 board wants is they want all 911 centers to migrate over from enhanced 911 to next generation 911, which is more technology oriented as far as the abilities that we have. And text to 911 is another tool that we can put under our tool belt in order to be able to operate. But the process began whenever we got Rapid SOS involved with us on location of people whenever they call 911. And basically what that does is if you call 911 on a handset, the Rapid SOS is just kind of a redundancy to the old phone system method, and what it does is it locates you wherever you dial in from. So let's say that, as an example, you're driving down the road between, let's say, Bethany and Albany, and you see a situation that would require 911 help, such as possibly an automobile accident. As soon as you dial 911 and it comes into our center, you're automatically located on our Rapid SOS maps. And approximately every 10 to 15 seconds, if you're still driving down the road, it locates you through your handset. And this is something that traditionally we did through our Annie Alley service, which comes from the phone companies. Annie, automatic number information, and Alley, automatic location information. And basically, it's a hardline spot. So if you dialed in from your old hardline phone, it would locate there. But with Rapid SOS, it follows you as you go. And so it gives us a little bit more capability to be able to do that. So that's the Rapid SOS component of it. But then also, they provide through a service called Texty, through in digital, which is another company that it gets involved with this. It's all technology driven, allows us to be able to offer text to 911. Now, the location service is not quite as good with the text to 911 because that's a different format, but it's still, like I said, it gives us an opportunity to have another tool on our tool belt and hopefully to serve people better, to get them help quicker, and that's just what we can do with it.
0: Okay, so now when somebody is driving down the road, your example of driving down the road, and that we do come upon an accident, okay, tuck us to the process where you now have you have access to a phone, or your passenger or somebody has access to a phone. What's the steps to get the message to 911 involved then?
1: Okay, first off, obviously we do not want you to text as you're driving down the road. That is against the law in the state of Missouri. So that is something that you would not use text to 911 for. But you can, if you want to pull off on the side of the road, make a phone call, or text the situation. Text to 911. Basically, and we need to follow this premise. Call if you can, text if you can't call. We're going to be able to get more information off of a call quicker than we can if it's a text message, because obviously you have to type in the response or, you know, what in the person, let's say it's the calling party, their, you know, location, and first we need to have their name, their location, you know, what's going on. We also probably a phone number wouldn't hurt there, because we could get cut off, because living in a rural area, there are some dead spots sometimes where text and actual voice call is sometimes difficult with cellular service. But, you know, it's you can text a 911, you know, and some examples of this. You know, if you have to remain quiet, let's say if you're involved in a domestic, or maybe there is a reason that you don't want, you know, what you're doing to be public knowledge, you can text a 911 if you need help. But it's just a kind of a discreet way to report any type of emergency. You know, if you see someone that could be suicidal, this is a possibility, so that you don't upset that person, because that's not something that we want to do. But those are just some things that you can do with text 911. And driving down the road is probably not the best way to do that. But, you know, if you see something, you can text, as long as you pull off on the side of the road, make sure that you're in a safe spot, because we don't want to involve you, obviously, in an accident. And then you can send us a text. But if you can call us, that's even better, because we can get more information from a call than we can from a text.
0: That is today's Breakfast Club report that's being brought to you on regional radio by United Fiber. Thank you for joining us on the Breakfast Club.
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0: September corn up 12.5 at 496.25. December up 13 at 521.5. March up 12.75 at 536.25. September soybeans down 4.5 at 1220.5. November down 6.5 at 1233. January down 6.25 at 1247.5. September Chicago wheat up 12.25 at 693.75. December up 12.25 at 711.5. July up 9.75 at 732. October live cattle down 7 cents at 217.92. December up 22 cents at 218.50. September feeder cattle up 10 cents at 329.02. October up 95 cents at 323.65. November up 137 at 316.25. October lean hogs up 65 cents at 80.87. And the Dow is up 517 points at 53,277. With this look at your markets, I'm Kaylin Lair on TFN The Farm Net.
1: Here's a look at your forecast. Sunshine mixed with clouds at times today, with daytime highs approaching 80. Lows level off around 64. Tonight, mainly clear skies. Sunshine mixed with clouds at times tomorrow. High temperatures reach up to 85. High temperatures reach up to 86 Wednesday under mainly clear skies. 84 Thursday. I'm staff meteorologist Derek Height. Right now, 66.
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2: News. I'm Therese Crowley. President Trump posting in all caps, Iran is completely collapsing. Treasury Secretary Bessent launching Economic D-Day, which he calls the single greatest financial offensive ever marshaled against an adversary. Final prosecution rebuttal witnesses in the nurse Lindsay Clancy trial after the defense testimony that she was frankly psychotic when she killed her three children. A human-caused wildfire raging near Reno, the Hawk Fire. 40,000 people evacuated. It'll take a month for crews to dismantle the America 250 Grand Prix street track around D.C. American winner Kyle Kirkwood dominated the track, telling Fox.
3: We would love to come back, if I'm being honest, because I think this was the best street course race I've ever been a part of. The event is a whole 100,000 people here on a raffle, free tickets for everybody.
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4: Here's a look at the local news on regional radio. A Kansas City, Kansas man is due in Platte County Court tomorrow morning after allegedly fleeing police into Missouri, causing a crash that injured two passengers. 47-year-old Christopher Jason Vaca is charged in Platte County with aggravated fleeing causing injury. He's held on a $100,000 bond. According to a probable cause statement, Leavenworth, Kansas police warned Platte County deputies that Vaca was crossing the state line just after midnight. When deputies activated emergency lights, Vaca fled eastbound at 70 miles per hour in a 35 mile per hour zone. The pursuit ended on State Highway N when Vaca's vehicle hit a tree line. Vaca ran, but a police drone quickly located him. The passengers told deputies they begged Vaca to stop, but he refused. Both were evaluated and treated at NKC Health. Vaca has 7 prior fleeing charges and 2 domestic assault charges. A plea hearing is Wednesday for a Taiwanese national who was arrested at Kansas City International Airport on May 21st after law enforcement agents discovered approximately 26,000 grams of cannabis in his luggage. 26-year-old Sing Hao Ping was formally charged in Platte County with delivery of a controlled substance. He's held on a $500,000 bond. According to a probable cause statement, airport police and Platte County Sheriff's detectives were alerted to the drugs by a canine unit. When Singh claimed the suitcases, officers stopped him and requested to search them. Singh told officers the luggage belonged to a friend and he was only picking it up. He gave consent to search, which revealed a green leafy substance that tested positive for THC. A subsequent search of Singh's backpack revealed a Taiwanese passport and boarding pass for a flight from Los Angeles to Kansas City. His hearing is at 1 p.m. The city of St. Joseph will host a ribbon-cutting ceremony for its new $5 million animal services shelter at 1 p.m. Friday. The 13,000-square-foot facility at 3409 South Belt Highway replaces an outdated shelter after more than a decade of discussion. Funded by $3.4 million from the Capital Improvements Program and $1.6 million from Friends of the Animal Shelter, the project expanded an existing city building. The upgraded layout features separate cat and dog holding areas, interactive adoption spaces, and staff offices. Attendees at the ceremony can tour the building as well as meet shelter volunteers and staff. The old location permanently closes this Saturday, followed by a grand opening adoption event at the new facility from 1 to 3 p.m. Saturday. That's a look at local news on regional radio. I'm Roman Pfister.

0: Here's a look at your forecast. Sunshine mixed with clouds at times today, with daytime highs approaching 80. Lows level off around 64. Tonight, mainly clear skies. Sunshine mixed with clouds at times tomorrow. High temperatures reach up to 85. High temperatures reach up to 86 Wednesday, under mainly clear skies. 84 Thursday. I'm staff meteorologist Derek Height. Currently, it's 68 degrees.
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1: Fox News, I'm CJ Papa. The world will find out about new U.S. sanctions for Iran.
2: At 1 p.m. today, Treasury Secretary Scott Bessent is expected to unveil the White House's latest financial offensive, touting what he calls the toughest sanctions in history. And President Trump just posted on Truth Social, writing this, Iran is completely collapsing.
1: Fox's Alex Hogan at the White House. Firefighters try to corral the Hawk Fire in Reno, Nevada.
3: They continue to battle this dangerous and fast-moving wildfire. The fire broke out on Saturday, fueled by dry conditions and strong winds. And so far, it's scorched around 15,000 acres. Officials say the fire was human-caused, but wouldn't elaborate further as an investigation continues.
1: Fox's Max Gordon at the Incident Command Center in Reno. Six people have been injured. A number of structures have been damaged or destroyed. 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
4: Here's a look at local news on regional radio. A Platte County jury found a Kansas City man guilty Thursday of raping a 15-year-old girl at a 2019 New Year's Eve party, prosecutor Eric Zond announced. 28-year-old Harley A. Maralt was convicted of second-degree statutory rape. Maralt's sentencing date is set for November 16th due to a prior conviction involving another 15-year-old. According to a news release, the victim went to rest in a bedroom after developing a headache during the January 1st, 2019 party when Maralt entered and assaulted her. At trial, prosecutors were legally blocked from playing a forensic interview because Missouri law deems such interviews inadmissible if the child is 14 or older. The law will change Friday to allow interviews for victims under 18 after efforts from lawmakers and prosecutors. Zond highlighted that rape cases are difficult to prosecute because the assault happens behind closed doors. He said in the statement, quote, "The victim in this case showed incredible strength and courage in telling her story." A Union Star woman charged with controlled substance possession has a counsel status hearing in Andrew County Court 10 tomorrow morning. According to the probable cause statement, deputies were conducting a consented search of a vehicle during a traffic stop due to the owner being known as a narcotics abuser. During the search, they located two clear plastic bags of methamphetamine and three glass smoking pipes.

will replace a drainage pipe underneath the roadway between 10 p.m. and 5 a.m. as part of an intersection improvement project. Motorists will need to seek an alternate route. The full project is expected to finish by November. That's a look at local news on Regional Radio. I'm Roman Pfister.

0: hates these cans! Stay away from the cans!
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0: Here's a look at your forecast. Sunshine mixed with clouds at times today, with daytime highs approaching 80. Lows level off around 64. Tonight, mainly clear skies. Sunshine mixed with clouds at times tomorrow. High temperatures reach up to 85. High temperatures reach up to 86 Wednesday, under mainly clear skies. 84 Thursday. I'm staff meteorologist Derek Height. Right now, 70.
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0: I'm Therese Crowley. Final prosecution rebuttal witnesses in the Lindsay Clancy trial. Defense testimony that she was clearly psychotic when she killed her three children. That preceded it. Fox's Nate Foy in Plymouth.
1: The witness taking the stand will continue from Friday, and it's Dr. Avram Mack, a forensic psychiatrist, who testified on Friday that he believes that Lindsay Clancy was not suffering from postpartum psychosis and that she knew the difference between right and wrong.
0: President Trump hosting an all-cats. Iran is completely collapsing. Treasury Secretary Bessent launching economic D-Day. And Ukraine President Zelensky says there'll be talks with Russia amid Russian attacks on the Black Sea. Prince Harry and Meghan Markle's role in returning to Britain from California now being described as private royals plus. Private citizens with some royal appearances. 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
2: Here's a look at local news on regional radio. Two Union Star pedestrians were struck by a vehicle west of town on Friday afternoon, leaving them seriously injured. According to the Missouri State Highway Patrol, around 4:10 p.m., the 41-year-old woman and 3-year-old child were crossing U.S. Highway 169 when a southbound 2015 Toyota 4Runner struck the two with its passenger side. Both pedestrians were transported by ambulance to Mosaic Life Care in St. Joseph. The driver, a 63-year-old Stewartsville man, was not injured in the crash. An Independence man accused of attempting to stab a sheriff's deputy and fleeing in a vehicle is due in Clay County Court tomorrow. 59-year-old Scott K. Adkins is charged with second-degree assault of a special victim, armed criminal action, and aggravated fleeing. According to a probable cause statement, law enforcement attempted to initiate a traffic stop, but Adkins led authorities on a high-speed pursuit through Interstate 435. The chase was terminated and deputies made contact with Adkins. While being removed from his vehicle, Adkins attempted to stab a deputy with a box cutter, ultimately stabbing himself. Adkins was taken to Liberty Hospital for treatment and transported to the Clay County Detention Center. Adkins is held on a $200,000 bond. His hearing is at 1:30 p.m. A delayed scrub seal project on U.S. Route 36 will begin Thursday, narrowing parts of the roadway to one lane. The Missouri Department of Transportation announced Monday that crews from Vance Brothers Incorporated will work on the westbound lane between State Routes 31 and 33. Work on the eastbound lanes from Hedge Road to the Caldwell County line is scheduled to start September 4th. An 11-foot width restriction will be in place. The project is scheduled for completion in November. The department originally slated the project to begin August 3rd. All work is weather permitting. That's a look at local news on regional radio. I'm Roman Pfister.

0: Here's a look at your forecast. Sunshine mixed with clouds at times today, with daytime highs approaching 80. Lows level off around 64. Tonight, mainly clear skies. Sunshine mixed with clouds at times tomorrow. High temperatures reach up to 85. High temperatures reach up to 86 Wednesday, under mainly clear skies. 84 Thursday. I'm staff meteorologist Derek Height. Right now, 70.
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1: Fox News, I'm Therese Crowley. Final prosecution rebuttal witnesses in the Lindsay Clancy trial. Defense testimony that she was clearly psychotic when she killed her three children. That preceded it. Fox's Nate Foy in Plymouth.
2: The witness taking the stand will continue from Friday, and it's Dr. Avram Mack, a forensic psychiatrist, who testified on Friday that he believes that Lindsay Clancy was not suffering from postpartum psychosis and that she knew the difference between right and wrong.
1: President Trump hosting in all caps, Iran is completely collapsing. Treasury Secretary Bessent launching economic D-Day. And Ukraine President Zelensky says there'll be talks with Russia amid Russian attacks on the Black Sea. Prince Harry and Meghan Markle's role in returning to Britain from California now being described as private royals plus private citizens with some royal appearances. 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
3: Here's a look at local news on regional radio. A 13-year-old boy suffered moderate injuries this morning after the utility vehicle he was driving crashed and overturned northeast of Weatherby. According to the Missouri Highway Patrol, the youth was driving a 2020 Polaris Ranger eastbound on Crayville Road around 9 a.m. when the vehicle ran off the north side of the road. The vehicle re-entered the roadway, skidded, and overturned into a ditch, coming to rest on its top. The boy, a Weatherby resident, was transported to Liberty Hospital for treatment. A hearing in Clay County is Wednesday at 9 a.m. for a Ridgeland, Mississippi man who was charged with first-degree domestic assault and armed criminal action. He entered a not guilty plea. According to the probable cause statement on June 5th, law enforcement went to North Kansas City Hospital for a reported stabbing. Officers contacted the victim, who claimed she was attacked by her child's father, Christopher McLean. According to the victim's and witnesses' testimonies, unprovoked, McLean repeatedly punched and stabbed the victim while she was asleep during a road trip from St. Joseph. Officers made contact with McLean and took him into custody. During questioning, he told officers the victim had struck him first, so he fought back in self-defense. McLean remains in custody on a $100,000 bond. The Missouri Department of Transportation says that the single lane closure on southbound Interstate 35 from West Outer Road to State Highway 33 was extended to 6 a.m. Wednesday for pavement repair. All work is weather permitting. That's a look at local and regional news on regional radio. I'm Roman Pfister.

0: 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Good night.
1: Here's a look at your forecast. Sunshine mixed with clouds at times this afternoon, with a slight chance of rain showers. High temperatures reach up to 80. Lows level off around 64. Tonight, mainly clear skies. Highs around 85. Tomorrow, sunshine mixed with clouds at times. Highs around 86. Wednesday, under mainly clear skies. 84 Thursday. I'm staff meteorologist Derek Height. Right now, 72.
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0: Let's take a look at sports on Regional Radio. The Kansas City Chiefs lost by one on Saturday to the Tampa Bay Buccaneers, 16-15. Patrick Mahomes was absent from this one as Garrett Nussmeier was 9 for 17 for 74 yards in the air, while Breshard Smith led on the ground with 36 yards in 6 carries. Rookie Emmett Johnson took in a rushing touchdown with 25 yards in 7 carries. Defensively, Jaden Hicks forced a fumble and racked up a sack with 2 tackles on the night. But the real story of the night was Harrison Butker drilling a 69-yard field goal right before the half that looked like it had room to go longer. He's sandwiched by Jacksonville Jaguars kicker Cam Little as Butker now holds the record for second longest preseason kick, short of Little by a yard. Had the kick been in the regular season, it would have beat Little's record by a yard. The Chiefs take on the Super Bowl champion Seahawks this Friday. The Kansas City Royals swept the AL Central rival Detroit Tigers in a high-scoring victory 11-7 yesterday. Nick Lofton got to work right after a Kyle Isbell single with a 3-run homer to give KC a 4-run lead. Lofton led in hitting with 3 hits and 4 RBIs in 4 at-bats. Detroit clawed back in the 5th inning with 4 runs of their own, including a Kevin McGonigal 2-run shot. John Rave would go on to get the second homer for the Royals in the bottom of that inning. John Schreiber gets the win on the mound after 2/3 of an inning. Daniel Lynch IV allowed 4 hits and 2 runs with 2 strikeouts and a walk in 4 1/3 innings. Detroit pitcher Andrew Sears takes the loss after allowing 5 runs with 3 strikeouts and a walk in 4 innings. The Royals have the day off today, but head north of the border tomorrow evening to play the Blue Jays in Toronto. KC looks to start Seth Lugo on the mound, while the Jays are projected to start Max Scherzer. First pitch is at 6:07. The Kansas City Current had yet another draw on Saturday, 1-1 with Seattle Reign FC. KC's Kayla Sharples is responsible for friendly fire. Seattle took the early lead from an own goal at 12 minutes. A penalty at 50 minutes saved the Current as Dabinia aced it to tie the game. Reign FC walked away with 4 yellows that day to KC's 1. The Current still sits at 7th in the NWSL. They have 32 points on the season. Their next game is this coming Saturday when they take on the North Carolina Courage. That's a look at sports. I'm Roman Pfister.
1: Do you want to play rough? Okay. No. Say hello to my little friend.
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1: News. I'm Gianna Gelosi. The Trump administration set to announce new sanctions on Iran as the situation remains tense in the Strait of Hormuz.
2: Now, the naval blockade remains in effect today. The Vanguard, those two carrier strike groups, USS George H.W. Bush and the USS George Washington, who just arrived in theater from the Pacific with Lincoln heading home after more than 250 consecutive days at sea without a port call.
1: Fox's Lucas Tomlinson. President Trump threatening higher tariffs on Canadian products as a trade war between the two countries intensifies.
3: Accusing Canada of ripping off the U.S. for years, President Trump says tariffs on cars, trucks, and steel imports will be increased to 50% starting January 1st. The president's announcement made on social media comes after higher import taxes kicked in on dozens of Canadian products shipped to the U.S. over the weekend.
1: Fox's Jared Halpern. 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
4: Here's a look at local news on regional radio. A Kansas City man faces half a dozen felony charges after a string of ATM thefts in late 2025 and early 2026. Aaron Adam Quinn is formally charged with two counts of second-degree burglary, two counts of first-degree property damage, vehicle tampering, and Class C felony stealing. He's held on a $20,000 bond awaiting his 2 p.m. arraignment today in Clay County Court. According to a probable cause statement, Quinn allegedly broke into the station at 10840 North Stark in Kansas City on December 14, 2025, and damaged an ATM, stole a Jeep Grand Cherokee from the Big O Tires, located at 9501 Northeast 83rd Terrace on December 23, 2025, and stole an ATM from the American Legion at 5125 Bel Air on January 2nd. Video footage from each incident showed a suspect matching Quinn's build and red shoes, which he is known to wear. An anonymous source contacted authorities February 13th and said Quinn told them he committed the burglaries. A Kansas City man charged with attempted child kidnapping and first-degree burglary is due in Platte County Court tomorrow morning. According to a probable cause statement, 36-year-old Jack Tyler Harry showed up at the back door of the victim's home, requesting that the juvenile victim come with him. The victim told deputies that Harry had previously been in a relationship with their daughter, but the child was not his, so they refused to allow them to leave with Harry and lock their door. Harry then broke into the residence through the basement door. The victim heard Harry yell from the basement, so they grabbed the child and ran out the front door towards their neighbor's car passing by. Harry chased after them, grabbed the victim by the neck, and began trying to force her to the ground. While this was occurring, the neighbors placed the child in their car and drove away from Harry. Harry then let go of the victim's neck and

I-29 will be closed. Crews will be performing bridge maintenance on the northbound I-29 bridge over U.S. Route 36 in St. Joe. Motorists will need to seek an alternate route during the closure. That's your look at local news on regional radio. I'm Colin McLaughlin reporting.

0: Here's a look at your forecast. A mix of clouds and sun this afternoon, with daytime highs approaching 80. Lows level off around 64. Tonight, mainly clear skies. Sunshine mixed with clouds at times tomorrow. High temperatures reach up to 85. Lots of sunshine Wednesday, with daytime highs approaching 86. 84 Thursday. I'm staff meteorologist Derek Height. Currently 72.
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0: Here's a look at your forecast. Daytime highs approaching 80 this afternoon under mainly sunny skies. Lows level off around 64 tonight, partly cloudy skies. Sunshine mixed with clouds at times tomorrow. High temperatures reach up to 85. Mainly sunny skies Wednesday with daytime highs approaching 86, 84 Thursday. I'm staff meteorologist Derek Height. Currently, it's 77 degrees.
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1: Fox News, I'm Therese Crowley. President Trump posting in all caps, Iran is completely collapsing. Treasury Secretary Bessin calls it the end game with Iran. Every country's been given a timeline to shut down all business with Iran or be removed from the U.S. financial system. Senator John Barrasso tells Fox the goal.
2: Make Iran finally say, you're right, we were wrong. No nuclear weapon. Straits open.
1: A battle of the expert psychiatrists at Lindsey Clancy's murder trial. Final prosecution rebuttal witness believes Clancy suffered a major depressive episode, unlike defense testimony that she was clearly psychotic when she killed her three children. Beef on the hoof. The USDA reopening a border crossing at Douglas, Arizona for cattle from Mexico, saying concerns about the new world screwworm have dropped enough. The closing made the cattle shortage worse and prices higher. 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
3: Here's a look at local news on regional radio. Arraignment is currently underway in Clay County for a Kansas City man charged with three felonies. 43-year-old Felipe C. Mora is formally charged with second-degree burglary, second-degree tampering with a motor vehicle, and resisting arrest. According to a probable cause statement, deputies were dispatched to a burglary in progress on June 27th and advised of three suspects in a stolen tan Chevrolet pickup truck with no license plates. While en route, a deputy located the vehicle heading south on Interstate 35 and attempted a traffic stop, but the suspects failed to yield and led deputies on a high-speed pursuit. The pursuit was terminated once the vehicle left Clay County. Kansas City police located the vehicle in Jackson County, abandoned. One of the suspects, Brittany Hamilton, was located nearby and taken into custody at the Clay County Detention Center. Detectives later observed multiple recorded jail calls between Hamilton and Mora about the incident. Detectives also made contact with another person involved in the burglary who confirmed Mora's involvement. Bond is set at $50,000. A St. Joseph woman charged with stealing will have her arraignment at 2:30 p.m. today in Buchanan County Court. According to the probable cause statement, Kimberly Mears has previously been convicted of stealing six times, with four of those convictions being in the last 10 years. On June 19th, a local retail store employee contacted law enforcement reporting that Mears had just stolen merchandise from the store after claiming to have left her wallet in her vehicle. The employee stated that once they saw Mears go to her vehicle, she jumped in the back seat and fled. Law enforcement was able to locate Mears just before leaving the store's parking lot and conducted a traffic stop. Mears admitted to officers that she had stolen multiple items from the store valued at almost $45. Officers also discovered more stolen items from another store in Mears' car worth almost $425. Law enforcement then contacted that store and learned that Mears had just been there earlier in the day. Mears also has been convicted previously of controlled substance possession twice, as well as assault, fraud, possession of drug paraphernalia, DWI, domestic assault, DWR, and tampering with a motor vehicle. Her bond is $7,500. Lastly, Route 116 through Plattsburgh is narrowed to one lane today for utility work from Route Y to Route C until 4 p.m. The current work is contracted from the Missouri Department of Transportation to Havens Construction. Motorists should expect delays. All work is weather permitting. That's your look at local news on regional radio. I'm Colin McLaughlin reporting.

0: let's take a look at your closing settlement report. September corn up 7 3/4 at 491.5. December up 7 at 515.5. March up 6 3/4 at 530.25. September soybeans down 9 at 1216. November down 15.25 at 1224.25. January down 15.5 at 1238.25. September Chicago wheat up 1/4 at 681.75. December up 1/4 at 699.5. July up 1.25 at 723.5. October live cattle down 4.32 at 213.60. December down 4.30 at 214.20. September feeder cattle down 4.80 at 324.22. October down 5.37 at 318.27. November down 5.27 at 310.97. October lean hogs up 25 cents at 81.12. With this look at your closing settlement report, I'm Kaylin Lair on TFN The Farm Net.
1: Here's a look at your forecast. Daytime highs approaching 80 this afternoon under mainly sunny skies. Lows level off around 64 tonight, partly cloudy skies. Sunshine mixed with clouds at times tomorrow. High temperatures reach up to 85. Mainly sunny skies Wednesday with daytime highs approaching 86, 84 Thursday. I'm staff meteorologist Derek Height. Currently, it's 77 degrees.
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0: Here's a look at your forecast. Daytime highs approaching 80 this afternoon under mainly clear skies. Partly cloudy skies tonight. Lows dip down to about 65. Sunshine mixed with clouds at times tomorrow. High temperatures reach up to 86. High temperatures reach up to 87 Wednesday under mainly clear skies. 84 Thursday. I'm staff meteorologist Derek Height. Currently, it's 77 degrees.
1: Well, will you look at me? I have the power!
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1: I'm John Saucier. Treasury Secretary Scott Bessent announcing a new round of sanctions against Iran as the talks over reopening the Strait of Hormuz remain stalled. The Treasury Secretary claims no country that works with Iran will be able to avoid these sanctions.
2: The actions of Treasury and other agencies will tighten the noose and block every potential source of revenue that funds the IRGC and the evil Iranian regime.
1: Canadian Prime Minister Mark Carney, working on a trade agreement on U.S. tariffs, says while they were able to make some progress, talks ultimately fell apart due to demands of the United States.
3: We made progress. We did make some progress in recent weeks. In the end, that momentum reversed. And we could not accept what the U.S. had offered, nor could we give what they asked.
1: President Trump accusing Canada of ripping off the U.S. for years in a recent post on Truth Social. 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
4: Here's a look at local news on regional radio. A bond reduction hearing is at 1:30 tomorrow afternoon in Clay County for a Kansas City man charged with first-degree burglary, stealing, and second-degree domestic assault. Bond was set at $75,000. According to the probable cause statement, the victim contacted police on August 9th, reporting that their ex-boyfriend, 20-year-old Rosario and Avalo Bradley, had assaulted them, stolen their cell phone, and threatened to kill them and their unborn child. The incident occurred at one of the victim's family members' residences they were staying at to get away from Avalo Bradley. Once officers arrived, they observed two large holes in the downstairs wall and damage to a door. The victim was transported to a nearby hospital and treated for multiple injuries. Avalo Bradley currently has two outstanding warrants for domestic assault and weapons violations from a prior incident involving the victim. A Kansas City man charged with first-degree tampering with a motor vehicle is due in Platte County Court tomorrow at 9 a.m. According to the probable cause statement, law enforcement noticed the registration sticker on a 2015 Chevrolet Equinox in a hotel parking lot appeared to be the wrong color for the listed year of expiration. A computer check on the license plate revealed it belonged to a 2012 Ford. Officers also ran a computer check on the vehicle's identification number, which revealed it was reported as being stolen on June 12th. Out of Kansas City. A review of hotel security footage revealed that the driver of the vehicle was staying in a room rented to 54-year-old Gary T. Meyer. Meyer was then taken into custody and transported to the Platte County Detention Center. Meyer is currently on probation for forgery. During his arrest, officers discovered multiple forged checks in Meyer's possession and learned from the car dealership owner that he stole the vehicle with the use of a forged check. Bond is set at $30,000. And lastly, a delayed scrub seal project on U.S. Route 36 will begin this Thursday, narrowing parts of the roadway to one lane, the Missouri Department of Transportation announced today. Crews from Vance Brothers, Inc. will work on the westbound lane between State Routes 31 and 33. Work on the eastbound lanes from Hedge Road to the Caldwell County line is scheduled to start September 4th. An 11-foot width restriction will be in place. The project is scheduled for completion in November. The department originally slated the project to begin August 3rd. All work is weather permitting. That's your look at local news on regional radio. I'm Colin McLaughlin reporting.

0: let's take a look at your closing settlement report. September corn up 7 3/4 at 491.5. December up 7 at 515.5. March up 6 3/4 at 530.25. September soybeans down 9 at 1216. November down 15.25 at 1224.25. January down 15.5 at 1238.25. September Chicago wheat up 1/4 at 681.75. December up 1/4 at 699.5. July up 1.25 at 723.5. October live cattle down 4.32 at 213.60. December down 4.30 at 214.20. September feeder cattle down 4.80 at 324.22. October down 5.37 at 318.27. November down 5.27 at 310.97. October lean hogs up 25 cents at 81.12. With this look at your closing settlement report, I'm Kaylin Lair on TFN The Farm Net.
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5: Here's a look at your forecast. Daytime highs approaching 80 this afternoon under mainly clear skies. Partly cloudy skies tonight. Lows dip down to about 65. Sunshine mixed with clouds at times tomorrow. High temperatures reach up to 86. High temperatures reach up to 87 Wednesday under mainly clear skies. 84 Thursday. I'm staff meteorologist Derek Height. Currently 79.

0: Here's a look at your forecast. Daytime highs approaching 80 this afternoon under mainly clear skies. Partly cloudy skies tonight. Lows dip down to about 65. Sunshine mixed with clouds at times tomorrow. High temperatures reach up to 86. High temperatures reach up to 87 Wednesday under mainly clear skies. 84 Thursday. I'm staff meteorologist Derek Height. Currently 79.
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5: Fox News, I'm John Saucier. Canadian Prime Minister Mark Carney working on a trade agreement on U.S. tariffs and says while they were able to make some progress, talks ultimately fell apart because of demands from the United States.
6: We made progress. We did make some progress in recent weeks. In the end, that momentum reversed. And we could not accept what the U.S. had offered, nor could we give what they asked.
5: President Trump accusing Canada of ripping off the U.S. for years in a recent post on Truth Social. Some Canadian goods imported into the United States now facing a 50% tariff. Treasury Secretary Scott Bessent questioning Canadian Prime Minister Carney's decision not to agree to a deal.
7: Is he trying to benefit himself, the Liberal Party, or the Canadian people? Because they were offered a very good job.
5: The Canadian Prime Minister blamed a collapse in trade talks on U.S. negotiators issuing a bunch of last-minute demands, vowed to set his own tariffs in retaliation starting next month. 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
8: Here's a look at local news on regional radio. A 13-year-old boy suffered moderate injuries this morning after the utility vehicle he was driving crashed and overturned northeast of Weatherby. According to the Missouri State Highway Patrol, the teenager was driving a 2020 Polaris Ranger eastbound on Craybill Road around 9 a.m. when the vehicle ran off the north side of the road. The vehicle re-entered the roadway, skidded, and overturned into a ditch, coming to rest on its top. The boy, a Weatherby resident, was transported to Liberty Hospital for treatment. Two Rushville parents are charged with 3 felony counts of first-degree child endangerment in Platte County after authorities conducted a welfare check and described conditions as resembling a landfill. According to a probable cause statement, authorities arrived at the residence of Timothy C. Day Jr., Hope R. Owens, and their 3 children on August 7th. Upon arrival, they smelled a strong odor of urine and feces coming from the camper, and the children were found to be filthy. 2 dogs, both of which appeared to be infested with fleas, were also found living inside. After discovering the living conditions, Child Services was contacted and the children were taken into protective custody. A search warrant for the camper was served August 11th. Found inside were feces and urine, trash, soiled clothes and diapers, and live cockroaches. The camper also had no running water or functioning toilet. Both Day's and Owens' bonds have been set at $15,000. Day faces a bond review hearing at 9 a.m. tomorrow. Owens has a court hearing at 9 a.m. Tuesday, September 8th. And lastly, members of the Woolsey family, a Kansas City area family with ties to Northwest Missouri State University, has enhanced a scholarship established in their name to help students pursuing education degrees at the university. 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I'm Colin McLaughlin reporting.

0: 214.20. September feeder cattle down 480 at 324.22. October down 537 at 318.27. November down 527 at 310.97. October lean hogs up 25 cents at 81.12. With this secure closing settlement report, I'm Kaylin Lair on TFN The Farm Net.
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8: Here's a look at your forecast. Daytime highs approaching 80 this afternoon under mainly clear skies. Partly cloudy skies tonight. Lows dip down to about 65. Sunshine mixed with clouds at times tomorrow. High temperatures reach up to 86. High temperatures reach up to 87 Wednesday under mainly clear skies. 84 Thursday. I'm staff meteorologist Derek Height. Currently 79.

0: Here's a look at your forecast. Daytime highs approaching 80 this afternoon under mainly clear skies. Partly cloudy skies tonight. Lows dip down to about 65. Sunshine mixed with clouds at times tomorrow. High temperatures reach up to 86. High temperatures reach up to 87 Wednesday under mainly clear skies. 84 Thursday. I'm staff meteorologist Derek Height. Currently 79.
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1: Parents are eligible for a federal tax credit to cover tuition and other costs of private schools. Opponents, though, fear the money will be taken from traditional public schools. 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
2: Here's a look at local news on regional radio. A woman accused of killing her husband in Excelsior Springs has a bond appearance hearing in Clay County at 1:30 p.m. tomorrow. Melinda Francis Dickey faces charges of second-degree murder and armed criminal action. According to court records, the victim, 65-year-old Mitchell Troy Dickey, was found dead at a residence in the 400 block of North Kimball Avenue on August 4th. Melinda Dickey was taken into custody at the scene. She allegedly stabbed her husband multiple times in the chest with a butcher knife and was threatening suicide. She is held on a $1 million bond. A hearing in Platte County Court is tomorrow morning for a Kansas City man charged with first-degree property damage and driving while intoxicated. According to the probable cause statement on July 31st, a witness reported a dark-colored Jeep was fully engulfed in flames in a parking lot after colliding with a parked semi-trailer and that the driver, Don A. Rodriguez, age 53, was still inside. Officers arrived on scene and located the witness, who informed them that they pulled Rodriguez out of the flaming vehicle. While officers were interacting with Rodriguez, his speech was heavily slurred, and he could not stand up without assistance. A preliminary breath test revealed Rodriguez had a blood alcohol content of 0.305%. Rodriguez also admitted that he took mushrooms. The total estimated cost of damages caused by Rodriguez to the semi-trailer and its cargo is $50,000. Bond is set at $100,000. His hearing's at 9 a.m. Lastly, the North Central Missouri College Board of Trustees will consider the annual tax levy at its meeting tomorrow. The board will meet at the Frey Administrative Center at 5:25 p.m. There are no other scheduled agenda items. That's your look at local news on regional radio. I'm Colin McLaughlin reporting.

0: know how popular I am. I'm so popular. Everybody loves me so much.
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0: Here's a look at your forecast. Daytime highs approaching 80 this afternoon under mainly clear skies. Partly cloudy skies tonight. Lows dip down to about 65. Sunshine mixed with clouds at times tomorrow. High temperatures reach up to 86. High temperatures reach up to 87 Wednesday under mainly clear skies. 84 Thursday. I'm staff meteorologist Derek Height. Currently 79.
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0: swept their AL Central rival Detroit Tigers in a high-scoring victory 11-7 yesterday. Nick Lofton got to work right after Kyle Isbell's single, with a three-run homer to give KC a four-run lead. Lofton led in hitting with three hits and four RBIs. Detroit tried to claw back in the fifth inning with four runs of their own, including a Kevin McGonigal two-run blast. John Rave would go on to get the second homer for the Royals in the bottom of that inning. John Schreiber gets the win on the mound after two and a third innings. Daniel Lynch the fourth allowed four hits and two runs with two strikeouts and a walk in four and a third innings with the start. Detroit pitcher Andrew Sears takes the loss after allowing five runs with three strikeouts and a walk in four innings. The Royals have the day off today, but head north of the border tomorrow evening to play against the Toronto Blue Jays. KC looks to start Seth Lugo on the mound, while the Jays are projected to start Max Scherzer. First pitch is at 6:07. The Chiefs lost by one Saturday to the Tampa Bay Buccaneers 16-15. Patrick Mahomes was absent from this one, as Garrett Nussmeier was 9-17 for 74 yards in the air, while Rashad Smith led on the ground with 37 yards and 6 carries. Rookie Emmett Johnson took in a rushing touchdown with 25 yards and 7 carries. Defensively, Jaden Hicks forced a fumble and racked up a sack with two tackles on the night. But the real story of the night was Harrison Butker drilling a 69-yard field goal right before the half that looked like it had room to spare. He's sandwiched by Jaguars Cam Little, as Butker now holds the record for the second longest preseason kick, just short of Little's by a yard. Had the kick been in the regular season, however, it would beat Little's record by a yard. The Chiefs take on the Super Bowl champion Seattle Seahawks in their third and final preseason game this Friday. Lastly, ESPN is reporting that the Houston Texans have agreed to trade safety Jalen Reed and a 2028 seventh-round draft pick to the New England Patriots for wide receiver Kayshon Boutte. The trade comes a week after the Texans' number two wide receiver, Jaden Higgins, suffered a torn ACL during a joint practice with the Las Vegas Raiders. Last season for the Pats, Boutte had 33 catches, 551 receiving yards, and 6 touchdowns.
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0: let's take a look at your closing settlement report. September corn up 7 3/4 at 491.5. December up 7 at 515.5. March up 6 3/4 at 530.25. September soybeans down 9 at 1216. November down 15.25 at 1224.25. January down 15.5 at 1238.25. September Chicago wheat up 1/4 at 681.75. December up 1/4 at 699.5. July up 1.25 at 723.5. October live cattle down 4.32 at 213.60. December down 4.30 at 214.20. September feeder cattle down 4.80 at 324.22. October down 5.37 at 318.27. November down 5.27 at 310.97. October lean hogs up 25 cents at 81.12. With this look at your closing settlement report, I'm Kaylin Lair on TFN The Farm Net.
1: Here's a look at your forecast. Daytime highs approaching 80 this afternoon under mainly clear skies. Partly cloudy skies tonight. Lows dip down to about 65. Sunshine mixed with clouds at times tomorrow. High temperatures reach up to 86. High temperatures reach up to 87 Wednesday under mainly clear skies. 84 Thursday. I'm staff meteorologist Derek Height. Currently 79.

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